this one coming, this one coming, this one coming, this one coming, this one coming straight from out of the... This one coming, this one coming, this one coming, this one coming, this one coming straight from out of the... This one coming, this one coming, this one coming, this one coming, this one coming straight from out of the... This one coming, this one coming, this one coming, this one coming, this one coming straight from out of the...

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I have gone out to possessed witch, haunting the black air, braver at night, dreaming evil. I have done my hitch over the plain houses, light by light, lonely thing, 12-fingered, out of mind. A woman like that is not a woman, quite. I have been her kind. I have found the warm caves in the woods, filled them with skillets, carvings, shells, closets, silks, innumerable goods. Fixed the suppers for the worms and the owls, whining, rearranging the disaligned. A woman like that is misunderstood. I have been her kind. I have ridden in your cart, driver, waved my nude arms at villages going by, learning the last bright roots, survivor, where your flames still bite my thigh, and my ribs crack where your wheels wind. A woman like that is not ashamed to die. I have been her.

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is Streets Tune. More than music, it's a vibe. A rhythm that flows through alleys, rooftops, and open hearts. Got something to say?

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This ain't your grandma's station. This is 24/7 realness. Beats that bang, sounds that slap, and vibes that don't quit. We're on all day, every day. No ads, no BS. Just pure sound therapy for your savage soul. But listen up. This ship sails on love and support. 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Streetstoon. It's not radio. It's a freaking movement.

This is a poem about a hobby I think most people have in common, collecting money. It's got a wonderful title, it's called Money. Money. Money make a rich man feel like a big man. It make a poor man feel like a hooligan. A one-parent family feels like a ruffian. And those who have it won't give you anything. Money makes your friend become your enemy. You start seeing things very superficially. Your life is lived very artificially. Unlike those who live in poverty, money inflates your ego. But money brings you down. Money causes problems anywhere money is found. Food is what we need. Food is necessary. Let me grow my food and make them eat their money. Money makes a singer sing a load of crap. Money keeps horses running round the track. Money makes marriages and money makes divorce. And money makes a student think about the course. Money makes commercials and commercials make money. And if you don't have money, then you watch more TV. Money can save us, but yet we feel doomed. Plenty money burns in a nuclear mushroom. Money can make you happy. Money can help you when you die. And those who have it continue while they live a lie. Children are dying. Spies are spying. Refugees are fleeing. Politicians are lying. And deals are done. And webs are spun. Loans keep the third world on the run. And the brother feels better than the brother next door. Cause the brother's got money, but this brother's got more. And the brother thinks the brother's not a brother cause he's poor. When the brother kills the other, that is economic war. Economic war, economic war. It may not be the East and the West anymore, but the North and the South, third world fallout. Sugar and oil, that is what it's about. Economic war, economic war. Shots fired from the stock market floor. So we work for our living. We try and we try with a little time for chilling like we're living a lie. Money makes a dream become reality. Money makes real life like a fantasy. Money has a habit of going to the head. I have some for a rainy day underneath my bed. Money problems make it hard to relax. Money makes it difficult to get down to the facts. Money makes you worship vanity and lies. Money is a drug with legal eyes. Money made me go out and rob. Then it made me go looking for a job. Money made the nurse and the doctor immigrate. Money buys friends you love to hate. Money made slavery seem all right. Money brought the Bible and the Bible shone the light. Victory to the penniless at grassroots sources. We come to mash down market forces. We come to mash down market forces.

Nobody know what I'm talking about. Got my own life to live. I'm the one that's about to die when it's time for me to die. So let me live my life the way I want to.

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Snow drives by the foot that's slow. The dogs of doom are howling more. Oh.

Tired of the same old tracks? This is Streets Tune Radio. 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

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You can't go into this with just partiality. This is total liberation.

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Who? Text me his number, yeah? Mansfield Road. What I'm saying to you, I want some fucking gear. Mansfield Road.

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But the sound of the streets is no damn joke. From electronic kicks to guitars that shred, this station is stuck inside your head. Hip-hop, jazz, and rock, the beat never dies. 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

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Streets Tune, 24/7 music that never sleeps.

Say it, say it, say it, say it, say it, say it, say it, say it, say it, say it, say it, say it, say it, say it, say it, say it, say it, say it, say it, say it, say it, say it, say it, say it, say it, say it, say it, say it, say it, say it, say it, say it, say it, say it, say it, say it, say it, say it, say it, say it, say it, say it, say it, say it, say it, say it, say it, say it, say it, say it, say it, say it, say it, say it, say it, say it, say it, say it, say it, say it, say it, say it, say it, say it, say it, say it, say it, say it, say it, say it, say it, say it, say it, say it, say it, say it, say it, say it, say it, say it, say it, say it, say it, say it, say it, say it, say it, say it, say it, say it, say it, say it, say it, say it, say it, say it, say it, say it, say it, say it, say it, say it, say it, say it, say it, say it, say it, say it, say it, say it, say it, say it, say it, say it, say it, say it, say it, say it, say it, say it, say it, say it, say it, say it, say it, say it

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1: 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Please answer all questions as truthfully as possible. Honesty is the best policy. Okay, settle down and let's begin. Are you enjoying the album so far? Can you recommend a style of music that we should try? In numeric form, can you explain your choice and reasoning behind your decision? How many fingers am I holding up? If I were to ask you to run away to Paris with me, would you do it? Can you fit your whole hand in your mouth? Who would win a 400-meter hurdles race? Arnold Schwarzenegger or Leo Sayer? And how about 100-meter sprint? Speed skating? Curling? Dressage? What about triathlon? But one of them has to carry a duck. And the other one uses a penny farthing for the bike part.
2: Shut up.
1: Has to swim through jam for the other bit. And it's a wheelbarrow race between the two of them for the running bit.

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But the sound of the streets is no damn joke. From electronic kicks to guitars that shred, this station is stuck inside your head. Hip-hop, jazz, and rock, the beat never dies. 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

0: old age hath yet his honor and his toil. Death closes all, but something ere the end, some work of noble note may yet be done. Not unbecoming men that strove with gods. The lights begin to twinkle from the rocks. The long day wanes. The slow moon climbs. The deep moans round with many voices. Come, my friends. 'Tis not too late to seek a newer world. Push off, and sitting well in order, smite the sounding furrows, for my purpose holds to sail beyond the sunset and the baths of all the western stars until I die. It may be that the gulfs will wash us down. It may be we shall touch the happy isles and see the great Achilles whom we knew. Though much is taken, much abides. And though we are not now that strength which in old days moved earth and heaven, that which we are one equal temper of heroic hearts, made weak by time and fate, but strong in will to strive, to seek, to find, and not to yield.
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and my elders went to church to pray. I pitched pennies and down bennies and played the horses at the track. I wanted cards against tremendous odds, and my favorite game was blackjack. I seldom lost, cause my game was so boss. I mean, I had my shit down pat, and I was running through bitches like rags to riches, cause that's where my heart was at. Yes, I was a down stud's dream, a hustler supreme. There was

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Thank you for being with us. This is your sound, your vibe, your Street Stune.

said, with a lead. Leadfield snowshoes. She said peekaboo, peek-a-boo. With a lead.

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And rightly so, because the deadly yellow snow crystals had deprived him of his sight. And he stood up

0: Al the Fur Trapper stood there with his arms outstretched across the frozen white wasteland, trying to figure out what he's going to do about his deflicted eyes. And it was at that precise moment that he remembered an ancient Eskimo legend wherein it is written on whatever it is that they write it on up there, that if anything bad ever happens to your eyes as a result of some sort of conflict with anyone named Nanook, the only way you can get it fixed up is to go trudging across the tundra, mile after mile. Trudging across the tundra, right down to the parish of St. Alfonso.
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0: Dreamed I was an Eskimo. 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

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If I was ready, willing, and able to pay him his regular fee, he would drop all the rest of his pressing affairs and devote his attention to me.

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0: He said, and held it to the light. So I snatched it all away from him, and I showed him how to do it right.

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U-S-A-M-A-M-A-A-M-A-A-U-S-U-M-A-B-U-S. 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
2: I must be the first. Surely no one has let the cold jig their knees quite happily. Lined up a ruler against the seam where the sky on a too full stomach tucks itself into the sea. Only I see the water, sugar glazed to stillness, like two taps with a spoon would split its lid in two. The wind that burrows me does not feel second hand. It's as true as a first word that repaints the front room it cuts through. Sounds stretch to an echo, so no one remembers how language used to land. The sand is out the packet new, branded with my shoes. Maybe the sun is knackered too, like each of us, wrapped up in our work and ourselves, dreaming of being shelled from our backpacks and swallowed by the beach. Maybe it's a parent, too tired to keep playing, that lies through their teeth, because all pain is small change in the cost of wonder. Rising somewhere else while we see it sleep, returning its light in the nick of time, so that not a grain is lost, not a bloat of cloud burst, not a wave out of place. I must be the first. Everything I have was given to me clean, like the sky burns just to blush my face. I have held it up, ungloved, crushed seaweed beneath me, breathed in the beach until I have a new set of lungs. But I have never wiped sunrise down my jumper to get rid of fingerprints. I never took my shoes off as I came in.

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This ain't your grandma's station. 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Street Stoon. 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

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A rhythm that flows through alleys, rooftops, and open hearts. 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

0: 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Streetstoon. 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It's a freaking movement.
1: I am a flower pot sitting on the subway platform dreaming of a southern sky. I am the southern sky. Bruised hues of blues in inner city with an oceanfront view. A Holy Ghost tongue possessed between the pews. Sleepless in the twilight. A vision board invisible to eyesight. Loose hips humming under summer porch lights. I'm the djembe drum. Rhythm spun between love-drunk knees. I'm a runaway river. A sawed-off shotgun creeping through the leaves. 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A machete that bleeds. I'm the bananas on Josephine's skirt.

Lock, a Natty Dread. I'm Marcus Garvey's last microphone. Ancient Lady of Grace Nefertiti's royal throne. I'm a poem. I'm a poem handwritten by La Lupe on the Malecón. A grassroots meeting of orishas in the basement of a brownstone. I'm a homegirl, homegrown made of magic. A mermaid of memory swimming through tragic times. I'm the one that got away. I'm the love, I'm the love, I'm the love I never had. A cipher of butterfly wings. I'm a little girl who had big dreams.

Before the moon rests, I'm what a day looks like, honest and undressed. I'm la cascarilla on the door, windows, and vents. A protector of realms. A protector of realms. I'm a Bwiti shaman who ascends. I'm the mirror. I am the mirror. I am the mirror.

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Betty came by on her way. 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
1: 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Balacroy. Bibles torn into pieces, make a fire to distill the secrets. Water, grain, getting a higher, scratching a living, a simple desire. Always tack your uska neat, for isn't your life just short and sweet? Write your future, it will be, making uska with history. Dancing in an angel's mass, turn to face the devil, you bass. Neon snakes around his horns, angels' voices forever warned. Thinking minds of black roy, turn purest water into joy. Aye, Balak Roy. Aye, the women are telling the men to bring the comforts to the glen. You've a lot to learn as we give birth to wonder and discover upon this earth. Excise men hate their duty, so do we, and oh so pretty, cute and wise o'er wee glen. Cooking uska makes the men. The storm, the sea, the porridge and salt, all mixed in with Johnny Blue Malt. The mist, the heather, the heathen spell could dance us all into hell.

you doing? Other answers are soul and body, to turn an organ, eternal lobby, to toil and boil, to sing and dance, to make up stories as time pass, to summon the gods and make it pure, sing the religions, all the poor. To be yourself on this journey, those that gather honest and worthy, sweeten the mouths of many tables, quieten the child of many cradles, peeps to wind from peeling your skin,

exist. Us and them, far and wide, defeat their plans, for we have pride. Muckle gang of excise men come to tack us for your glen. Leave a cast for he is neighbour. To disappear, he is a favour, the magic of Ballacroy. So the games continue and here we are. Excise men roll drunk nay too far. So the knock can come upon your door. You'll find it's always the taxing of the poor. Cause the excise men have the duty. Give me rich enough to exempt pity, Ballymoroy. Slavery tax many a form. Some are in from when they're born. Serve their masters and pay their taxes. All of them just take a side. Oh, that's just puffed with pride.

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But I sing whisper it when I'm walking through a

0: swim naked through those South China Seas for just one moment of his beauty, for just one instance of his grace, for just a second of his cheeky northern charm. And I'll tell that boy things I've never told him before, and I'll hold that boy in these two loving arms. And I hold that boy in these two loving arms.
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They got a lot of nice girls.

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1: We are being told of the greatness of Western civilization.

the devil you know taxes the air we breathe, privatizes the water, profits off homelessness, strangles the land and injects hormones in animals, rapes the people and rewards the rich, charges you for being sick, sends a bill to your loved ones with interest when you die, laughs at us coughing up our lungs, gulping water lead dripping off our chins, buys private ships to the moon, dancing with your demons, the selfish, individualistic part of you, the one who rather not have a foot on your neck, or who shows up to the rally after sipping sweet comfort at a corporate gig that pays you just enough to die a little slower, tithing community, fostering care, how being black or woman or queer or trans or other or human or inhumane, computer or code, able body, 10 fingers, 10 toes, running or right or wrong, how none of it matters when the earth is a handwritten letter from the past, a ghost sculpted in blood, cities sweating bitter memories, flooded by crawling maggots and swollen hurt, how the sewers sing of old sidewalks and cool breezes are fairy tales we spoon feed our children in the heat. And we were never ourselves had we known who we are without greed. A world decorated by betrayal. If we had a sense of humor, if we had a sense of humor, we'd be more radical. More migrant than citizen, we'd breathe the air clean and ration our resources. Gathering hugs and holes set to bloom in pebbles of rain, reasoning with riverbeds rinsing in daylight. Ridding pipelines and fossil fuels, we would melt all the guns. We would melt all the guns. The moist in the back of our knees, the lick between knuckles mocking evil and all its ill-designed destruction. We would choose the scar. We would bulldoze the walls and plant windows where widows weep. Beautiful green lakes hushed in our cradling arms. We'd become the tiny brooklet kissing creeks. We are near a point of no return. A wounded woman scorned, temper sharp as 1,000 shards aimed in one direction. I am weary for weeping. Me too, she whispers. Me too, the earth says.

0: The most important election is in the heart. A campaign, a soul, a candidate measured by their courage in the midst of the enduring strength of love. Voting for the understanding. How we make a way through no way in a basement church or a high school auditorium, a family living room. These days, insanity is the sanity. Stifle sobs, despair, distress, thrill. Praise the people. Praise the people. Praise the people's power. The poet laureates of the poor. Careworn anthems soaring from the keyholes of closed shut doors. The whistle of who and why. The architect of self-determination. If you gon' vote, vote with your spine. A head held high. Vote with the way you love. A gut singing soft city sleep. Dreaming of protest. The ballot is not a bullet, but it can be a border or a bridge. You
1: she gon' make me vote.
0: How you gon' vote? Pour into each other. How we mourn those we've lost. How we help hold the grief. Vote with child care. How you nurse the sick. Lending someone your heart. Pay fair wages. That's the least you can do, is pay fair wages. Vote by listening. Resist the artificial division of our deaths, held together by a common thread of concern, self-determined reliance, respect. The body is a ballroom of grief and despair. We, the life. We, the chosen. We, the freed migrant rebel workers. We, the word workers. We, the shoeless and standing tall. We, the houseless and housing hearts. We, the teachers, still students. We, the farmers in the field. We, the shamans being healed. Revolution. Revolution is not a spectator sport. Silence is a noise, too. Somewhere there is an incorruptible spirit. Re-remembering a time when we voted with the thoughts in our mind. It begins with you. It begins with you loving you enough to love me as I am you. We are the country's consciousness rising. And we are only as powerful as our vote made in the flesh. A voice bravely raising up. Reverberating new visions.

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Every little bit helps us keep the vibes alive for you and everyone else. Thank you for being with us. This is your sound, your vibe, your street.

ask me for another ginger shot. I fucking dare you. Two by two, four by four. Blunt force trauma. Knock down ginger door by door. Another page. Story of the jester and the king. For driving, driving in this damn book. Limbo. Book of the Honorable and the Damned. Written and illustrated by Olaoluwa Shiromi Akiyomiju Bobo Adedayo Shimi Akiyedolu Ale. Man said Uncle Sloan, yeah. As a whole, also as a whole, emptiness, constant being, anything can be. No tears too often, but tears too now. No more dark mountains, I can't break another soul in. Wet socks, hot water, microwaves. Welcome to the new world. One hand in the air, wave at your reflection. Why doesn't it wave back? They panic. Shall once be settled in recognition of the transition between the conscious and the not. The obstruction of justice is not wickedness, because the truth holder can withdraw at any time. Not groaning. Breathe, breathe. Don't tell me to breathe, I've been raving too much. Too many kitchen conversations, too many lies. Too many I will see you tomorrow, but let's catch up. I keep to myself and I encourage you should too. The theory I have of the chicken before the egg. Too many kitchen appointments. Are we at a speakeasy? I can't speak freely enough here.

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Beats that bang, sounds that slap, and vibes that don't quit. 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Streetstoon. It's not radio. It's a freaking movement.

The bonnet of the car was open, propped up with a branch. The oil was done. Grapes were bunching on the vine. It was just morning. I had put on a belted coat to come outside. "They're tearing down the building next door," she said, twisting at the cap, face down, elbow out. The dew was close enough to miss her, on the grass all around. I held two cigarettes in two hands. "These are yours," I said. "Come away from there." "Am I allowed," she said, "to smoke with you now?" Since that day, I forged a deal with next door. I had some waste to dispose of, mainly unspeakable rubble. I walked up to the building site, tilting back my head. "Here," I said. "I live just here. Might I suggest a trade?" They said, "Good woman, the larger the skip, the more it is yours." "Well," I said, "a hot drink, how about it?" They said, "We've had just about enough of those." And I tipped in the stones with delight. I kept what I could for them. My best conversation, an infectious smile. I had no work of my own at the time. Nothing, they say, in the pipe. No smoke, no money, not a coin. I lived on a thin pole, had learned to instigate connection, but very little more. The demolition took less of a turn with each day that passed. In one day, 50 bricks were unstuck. Eventually, the mortar chipped off. The buyer came. The workers shook off their tabards and scattered. When I saw the house where the house had been, my mouth parted.

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I bring to you the Robert Glasper experiment. 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

back to where we were now. I bring to you Brother Rob, Chris, Derek, KC, RCDC, Rock On, Rock On, Rock On, Rock On, Rock On. 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

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This ain't your grandma's station. 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Streetstoon. 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

0: 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More than music, it's a vibe. A rhythm that flows through alleys, rooftops, and open hearts. 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

mind. 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Who do you love? Who do you love? Who do you love? Who do you love? I rode around the town, use a rattlesnake whip. Take it easy, Artie, don't give me no lip.

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Wait for now. Distrust everything if you have to, but trust the hours. Haven't they carried you everywhere up to now? Personal events will become interesting again. Hair will become interesting. Pain will become interesting. Buds that open out of season will become interesting. Secondhand gloves will become lovely again. Their memories are what give them the need for other hands. And the desolation of lovers is the same. That enormous emptiness carved out of such tiny beings as we are asks to be filled. The need for the new love is faithfulness to the old. Wait. Don't go too early. You're tired, but everyone's tired, but no one is tired enough. Only wait a little and listen. Music of hair, music of pain, music of looms weaving all our loves again. Be there to hear it. It will be the only time.

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Teach these boys and girls nothing but facts. Facts alone are wanted in life. Plant nothing else and root out everything else. You can only form the minds of reasoning animals upon facts. Nothing else will ever be of any service to them. Charles Dickens.

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